0: has biographies of Mayor Buttigieg. More allegations made against the performer. And what they did find was a series of lies
1: about Michael Jackson.
2: 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Another lawsuit.
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3: As the story unfolds, there will be a lot more to say about Michael Jackson.

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I was born with a stiff upper lip. 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

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I was awful.

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1: Jeez.
2: Welcome to Bob's Garage. As you can see, it's an unusual garage. It's got padded walls. It's got a drinking fountain. And it's got a nice hum going, too. You can all hum along at home. Here's Grunt Truck.
1: Thanks for the medication, Bob. This is going to you.
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0: Do you want to hear something really shocking? 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
1: Build a wall. Build a wall. Build a wall. Build a wall.
0: Well, I promise we will. And you know what?